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Sweet 97.7 FM, a proud and solid member of the KBP. Good morning. It's now 9 o'clock. 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

0: 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Good morning. 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

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I dreamed I was walking along the beach with the Lord. And across the sky flashed scenes from my life. And for each scene, I noticed two sets of footprints in the sand. One belonged to me, and the other to the Lord. And after the last scene of my life flashed before me, I looked back at the footprints in the sand. And I noticed that many times along the path of my life, especially at the very lowest and saddest times, there was only one set of footprints.

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But I noticed that during the saddest and lowest times of my life, there was only one set of footprints. And I don't understand why, when I needed you the most, you would leave me. The Lord replied, "My son, my precious child, I love you, and I would never leave you. During your times of suffering, when you could see only one set of footprints, it was then that I carried you."

There you have it, a song from Hughes Corporation, my favorite. I got caught dancing again, of course. Only here on everybody's favorite, highly anticipated mid-morning show that extends through the afternoon. Okay, of course, with DJ Lee all the way till 2 p.m. Isang maganda, maaliwalas at walang aberyang Lunes ang bati ko sa inyo. 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O, diba? So what better way to get started the right way than to have you in for another 2-hour ride of nostalgic journey, ika nga. Okay, so as we welcome each other to this program, the Noontime Prime, let's say hello to our listeners, new set of listeners this early na nangakong susubaybayan nila ang aking programa. Ayan, from now on. 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Alright, to have attended something as... Alright, enriching as that. Okay, a seminar back in Ilagan, the city of Ilagan. Okay, sa St. Michael Cathedral, where we all had a blast with each other. 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

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Okay, naka-tune in ka na ba? Alright, Sis Marlene. And of course, the rest of the gang. Have a good time listening. Now to kick off the show, here's a song from Wency Cornejo. And it's called Hanggang. As we get started here on Sweet 97.7, today's Desmix, kinig na.

loving a song from the great duo, Australian duo, that's more like it, Savage Garden. And it's called I Knew I Loved You, only here on the first hour of your favorite mid-morning show that extends through the afternoon. The Noontime Prime with DJ Lee, your smooth operator. Okay, we do have a lot more time to spend together, quite obviously, so let's just keep going here. Saying hello once again to the following: Donalyn, Elizabeth, Angela May, Marites, ayan, Alan, of course, kay Father Tony, kay Grace, ayan, Loreto, Marilu, Merlin, and of course, the rest of the gang, okay? I seem to have, missed out on the other names. I hope not. All right, of course, but hindi natin ang magandang umaga mga taga Palengke, especially sa mga taga Arcade. Ayan, nag-enjoy na naman sa aking playlist ngayong umaga. O, di ba? At syempre sa mga

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20 minutes after 11 in the morning. There goes a song from Jennifer Lopez. Okay, the song which we just played, it's called Ain't It Funny, which was preceded by really big hits, okay, like Lady Marmalade, the gay version of Christina Aguilera, Pink, and Little Kim. And before that, I played Bang Bang by Ariana Grande. Na request ng isang avid listener natin, oh, di ba, napagbigyan natin ng magkakasunod, oh, di ba? 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

0: Jericho Rosales with Pusong Ligaw. Dito pa rin siyempre sa inyong favorite mid-morning show that extends through the afternoon, the noontime prime. Okay, with DJ Lee, your smooth operator. Okay, who's going to keep you company for 4 straight hours. Actually, ilang oras lang natitira, no? 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Okay, so there you have it. Alright, the first 30 minutes that we've spent so far, we still have like 30 more minutes, ayan, para naman makompleto yung 1 hour live natin. 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Okay, and of course, the time has been brought to you by Alindada's Meat Shop and Amang Val's Lechon. 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

sa ating pagbabalik, there's definitely a whole bunch more to come. So keep it here on Sweet 97.7. Okay, we're gonna be traveling down memory lane, so to speak. Parang linggo lang, ano. Yes, what better to go back, or what better way to go back in time than to listen to the music of the 80s, 90s, a little bit of the 2000s as well, why not? And the current hits that you and I love, okay? This next one is from the 1980s, all right? It's a song from Lanny Hall, the voice behind the hit song, How Can I Tell You? Here she is with I'll Fall in Love Again. Enjoy!

Hate about people and places as we'd like them to be. But you know what truth is? It's that little baby you're holding, and it's that man you fought with this morning, the same one you're going to make love with tonight.

0: This is Sweet 97.7 FM, a proud and solid member of the KBP. Good afternoon. It is now exactly 1 o'clock. 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

The guys who have written beautiful songs for the world, the Bee Gees with Too Much Heaven, featuring the voice of the falsetto voice of Barry Gibb. Okay, that's Too Much Heaven only here on Sweet 97.7's The Noontime Prime, which is unfortunately about to end again. My time has come to its peak, so it's got to be bye-bye time for me now. And of course, I'm not gonna dash out the booth without having to play something really nice. Okay, this one is from Todrick Hall, and it's called Queen. As we all prepare for the Supercharger coming away in just a bit, this has been the Noontime Prime with DJ Lee. Until then.

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there you have it, the song from River Maya Mosquito. 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Later, we will be live on our official Facebook page, no? Buti ba yung Facebook talaga? 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Kung sa mga hindi pa po naka-follow, tapos gustong makipag-kulitan, bardagulan po mayaming alas 3 ng alas 4, feel free to visit Sweet 97.7 FM, Santiago City. I-follow muna din, ha? Happy Monday afternoon, and today is the 24th day of August, mga sweeters. 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A song from Sabrina Carpenter's. A song titled Please, Please, Please. Once again, this song's brought to you by Casino Plus Wednesday at Casino Plus. Win every Wednesday.

0: 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Good afternoon. The time now is exactly 3 o'clock, and this time check is brought to you by Disa Deco, tested by time in making lives better. 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

o'clock is the hour of great mercy that our Lord Jesus Christ died on the cross and redeemed the world. Let us now pray. You died, Jesus, but the source of life flowed out for souls, and the ocean of mercy opened up for the whole world. O fountain of life, immeasurable divine mercy, cover the whole world and empty yourself out upon us. O blood and water which flowed out from the heart of Jesus as a fountain of mercy for us, we trust in you. O holy God, O holy mighty one, O holy immortal one, have mercy on us and on the whole world. O holy God, O holy mighty one, O holy immortal one, have mercy on us and on the whole world. O holy God, O holy mighty one, O holy immortal one, have mercy on us and on the whole world. Jesus, King of mercy, we trust in you.

0: 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May this be a habit as we all join and pray the 3 o'clock prayer daily here at DWMX.
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But there you have it, a song from Venga Boys, a song titled Chalala. 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Tayo pa rin po naka-live sa ating official Facebook page, Sweet 97.7 FM sa Tiago City. And also, on my TikTok account, DJ Chino-Sweet 97.7 FM. Actually, both of my TikTok and also my Facebook account. 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Let me just go through some of the comments na hindi ko pa nabasa. So, go. Pasahin natin. We've got a comment here from JTD and he says, DJ Chino, can you play the song Shalala as your background for today's Bardagulan? Thank you, DJ. You're always welcome. And eto na nga, piliplay na natin itong kantang Shalala. 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Am I playing the right song? 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And also another comment from Ray. 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

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Anyway guys, you can also listen to us all over the world by using Radio Garden. 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

There you have it, a song from Rihanna. Mostly there's a song titled Diamonds. And this song is brought to you by MX3. Mag MX3 ano-ano para MX siya ordinary. It's ready for 4:47. Mga sweeters, I hope you guys are still having a great Monday afternoon. I almost forgot that today is Monday, no? Ano ba naman yun? Shout out to all of our busy listeners, those who are busy na manunundo sa kani-kanilang mga anak dyan. Ingat-ingat po tayo mga sweethearts, ha. Drive safely. And also, I'd like to say hi to all of our listeners na nakikinig dito sa may Divisoria, Santiago City. Lalong-lalo na po yung mga listeners po natin dito sa... Ala, nakalimutan ko na naman. Pinapa-shoutout sa akin ng nanay ko yun. Lozano's Eatery. Oy, naalala ko din. Naimpagkamalim kita kayo amin mga sweethearts ko for your song request messages and also, you know, and also your greetings. 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That's DJ Chino dash Street 97.7 FM. 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Ito, public service announcement po muna pala, no. Meron pong nawalang plate number. 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Alright, bigay ko muna ang ating next song. Let's listen to song from Shakira and Burna Boy. A song entitled Die Die. And once again, this song is brought to you by MX3. 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
0: Hail Mary, full of grace, the Lord is with you. Blessed are you among women, and blessed is the fruit of your womb, Jesus.
1: Holy Mary, Mother of God, pray for us sinners, now and at the hour of our death. Amen.
0: Behold the handmaid of the Lord.
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0: Hail Mary, full of grace, the Lord is with you. Blessed are you among women, and blessed is the fruit of your womb, Jesus.
1: Holy Mary, Mother of God, pray for us sinners, now and at the hour of our death. Amen.
0: And the Word was made flesh,
1: and dwelt among us.
0: Hail Mary, full of grace, the Lord is with you. Blessed are you among women, and blessed is the fruit of your womb, Jesus.
1: Holy Mary, Mother of God, pray for us sinners, now and at the hour of our death. Amen.
0: Pray for us, O Holy Mother of God,
1: that we may be made worthy of the promises of Christ.
0: Let us pray. Pour forth, we beseech you, O Lord, thy grace into our hearts, that we, to whom the incarnation of Christ, your Son, was made known by the message of an angel, may by his passion and cross be brought to the glory of his resurrection, to the same Christ our Lord. Amen. Glory be to the Father, and to the Son, and to the Holy Spirit.
1: As it was in the beginning, is now, and ever shall be, world without end. Amen.
0: Glory be to the Father, and to the Son, and to the Holy Spirit.
1: As it was in the beginning, is now, and ever shall be, world without end. Amen.
0: Glory be to the Father, and to the Son, and to the Holy Spirit.
1: As it was in the beginning, is now, and ever shall be, world without end. Amen.
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0: 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Again, I am going to be keeping you company till 10 o'clock. Apat na oras nyo ako makakasama ngayong gabi. 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Ayun. Anyway, played you a track back there from Dixie Chicks with Wide Open Spaces. 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Si Sir JTD, nanonood na rin siya ng Facebook Live natin. Requesting for a song, hindi ko mapasan, layo. Wish You Were Here by Avril Lavigne. 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Alright, moving forward, let's start off the show with a track from Sheryl Crow. Here's All I Wanna Do, only here on Sweet 97.7, The Night Ride Mix.
1: This ain't no disco. 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
14: I'm Beverly Flores Bacaro. I'm 44 years old. I'm a martial arts instructor and a preschool teacher. As of now, mostly online na kasi ngayon ang teaching. So, I still teach martial arts pero on hold din because at the moment, so eventually siguro, I could go back to teaching. I lost both of my parents last year. Yung mom ko, she was a cancer patient, but because of the unavailability of hospital beds during that time, kasi kasagsaga ng pandemic noon, hindi na namin siya naibalik sa hospital. And for my dad, he had a quadruple bypass for 22 years. Actually, nalampasan na niya yung tanning. Tanning sa kanya was 10 years. He reached 22 years, pero ayaw rin niya magpa-check up because of the pandemic. So sabi niya, couple of months naman eh, wag na. He died of a heart attack last December naman. So yun yung challenges that I had to face during the pandemic. Pero as long as we trust God, alam natin na God is still in control. Ang inspiration ko to get up every day and be active, be healthy, yung niece ko, kasi I have a niece. And kara siya rin, hindi niya makalimutan yung love na binigay nila sa kanya. I'd like her to see the world in a positive way. O siya yung inspiration ko. Yung MX3 was introduced to me by my dad. I've been using MX3 coffee for 18 years na. Kasi 20 years na ako nagma-martial art practice. 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So ako, when he introduced it to me, since ako martial arts din ako, since then, ininom ko na siya. So up to now, umiinom pa rin ako ng MX3 coffee. 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Sa breakfast ko, iniinom yung MX3 coffee. and 4 o'clock in the afternoon. 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And so far, yung mga nire-recommendan ko naman, they find it useful din sa kanila. So that's my way of encouraging other people by setting an example for them. Tested and proven ang MX3, kaya nandito ang tiwala ko dahil angat siya sa iba. 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This is Beverly Flores Bacaro at ito ang kwentong MX3 ko.
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That's a song from Stanley Clark and George Duke with Sweet Baby. Before the break, played you a song from Leanne Rimes with Can't Fight the Moonlight. Shania Twain, Don't Impress Me Much. Faith Hill, Discus. Avril Lavigne with Wish You Were Here. And Sheryl Crow, All I Want to Do. Going out to Sir JTD. And I would like to give a huge shout out to Mam Nieves, Jolante Pabling. Naka-Facebook Live kami, Sweet 97.7 FM, Santiago City, on Facebook. Anyway, that song has been brought to you by Rice Coffee, Mixed Herbal Coffee, 14 in 1 plus 1. 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Here's Baby Come Back, only here on Sweet 97.7.

wake up suddenly. 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That's the song from Billy Ocean with Suddenly. On top of that, Michael W. Smith, I Will Be Here For You. Before the break, a little bit from Kenny Loggins, Meet Me Halfway, and Chicago with Hard Habit to Break. I'm DJ Nathan. I've just tuned in. 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Me keeping company till 10 o'clock. 7:54 time check being brought to you by Ramon Sky Park, where every stay becomes a beautiful memory. 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Moving forward, we got a track from Boss Gags. Here's Heart of Mine, only here on The Night Ride Mix.

That's a song from Nina with I Don't Want to Be Your Friend. On top of that, Kyla, Hanggang Ngayon. Before the break, a little bit from Jeffrey Osborne with On the Wings of Love. Claire Marlowe, Till They Take My Heart Away. And Atlantic Star with Secret Lovers. I'm DJ Nathan. You are still listening to Sweet 97.7 Monday edition of the Night Ride Mix. I still got time. I am going to be here till 10 o'clock. So a little over than 30-ish more minutes to go before I leave you. But I do have to remind you tomorrow morning, of course, DJ Bear is going to be in for the wake-up call Mondays to Fridays from 6 a.m. to 10 o'clock. DJ Lee, Noontime Prime, 10 o'clock to 2. And DJ Chino, Tokloff the 6 for the Supercharger. Anyway, that song is being brought to you by Casino Plus Wednesday at Casino Plus Win every Wednesday. Moving forward here, Cinema with Strangers Again, only here on the Night Ride Mix.

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Maraming salamat po sa pakikinig. God bless us all, mga kababayan, ang pambansang awit ng Pilipinas.

Father, I've worked hard today and I am tired. Thank you for giving me a chance to make use of the gifts you gave me for my own good and the good of others. Thank you for making me work hard today and craving fulfillment in what I have accomplished. I have to admit that I have also seen today selfishness, pride, and hastiness took hold of me. My anger and impatience gave cause me to lose my temper, and I have wounded the feelings of others around me. Curses, lies, and the dishonesty of people that surround me today have also burdened my heart. So I pray to you now, dear Father, to please cleanse and unburden my heart in this day's anxieties intentions. After this long and hard day, let peace settle down in my consciousness so that I am embraced in your love this evening. Amen.

Liga Highway, Balvar, Santiago City. 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

0: prayer to thank God for the gift of life. Let us pray together. Heavenly Father, thank you for the gift of a new day, for the breath in my lungs, and the beating of my heart. I am grateful for the precious gift of life that you have given me. As I rise to meet the day ahead, I thank you for the opportunities and blessings that await. Help me to cherish each moment, to live with gratitude, and to honor you in all that I do. May your presence be with me throughout this day, guiding my steps and filling my heart with your love. Let me be a beacon of your light and a reflection of your grace to all those I encounter. Thank you, Lord, for the gift of life, for the chance to serve you, and for the promise of your eternal love. I commit this day to you, trusting in your goodness and mercy. In Jesus' name, I pray. Amen.
1: We invite you all to join us in praying the Rosary to ask Mary's protection and for peace in the world, especially our beloved country. Let us pray.
2: The Holy Rosary. In the name of the Father, and of the Son, and of the Holy Spirit. Amen. I believe in God, the Father Almighty, Creator of heaven and earth. I believe in Jesus Christ, His only Son, our Lord, who was conceived by the power of the Holy Spirit and born of the Virgin Mary. He suffered under Pontius Pilate, was crucified, died, and was buried. He descended to the dead. On the third day He rose again. He ascended into heaven and is seated at the right hand of the Father. He will come again to judge the living and the dead. I believe in the Holy Spirit, the Holy Catholic Church, the communion of saints, the forgiveness of sins, the resurrection of the body, and life everlasting. Amen. For the intentions of the Holy Father, our Father in heaven, holy be your name. Your kingdom come, your will be done on earth as it is in heaven. Give us this day our daily bread, and forgive us our sins as we forgive those who sin against us. Do not bring us to the test, but deliver us from evil. Amen. Hail Mary, full of grace, the Lord is with you. Blessed are you among women, and blessed is the fruit of your womb, Jesus. Holy Mary, Mother of God, pray for us sinners, now and at the hour of our death. Amen. Hail Mary, full of grace, the Lord is with you. Blessed are you among women, and blessed is the fruit of your womb, Jesus. Holy Mary, Mother of God, pray for us sinners, now and at the hour of our death. Amen. Hail Mary, full of grace, the Lord is with you. Blessed are you among women, and blessed is the fruit of your womb, Jesus. Holy Mary, Mother of God, pray for us sinners, now and at the hour of our death. Amen. Glory be to the Father, and to the Son, and to the Holy Spirit, as it was in the beginning, is now, and ever shall be, world without end. Amen. The Sorrowful Mysteries.
3: The first sorrowful mystery is the agony in the garden. Our Father in heaven, holy be your name. Your kingdom come, your will be done on earth as it is in heaven.
4: Give us this day our daily bread, and forgive us our sins, as we forgive those who sin against us. Do not bring us to the test, but deliver us from evil. Amen.
3: Hail Mary, full of grace, the Lord is with you. Blessed are you among women, and blessed is the fruit of your womb, Jesus.
4: Holy Mary, Mother of God, pray for us sinners, now and at the hour of our death. Amen.
3: Hail Mary, full of grace, the Lord is with you. Blessed are you among women, and blessed is the fruit of your womb, Jesus.
4: Holy Mary, Mother of God, pray for us sinners, now and at the hour of our death. Amen.
3: Hail Mary, full of grace, the Lord is with you. Blessed are you among women, and blessed is the fruit of your womb, Jesus.
4: Holy Mary, Mother of God, pray for us sinners, now and at the hour of our death. Amen.
3: Hail Mary, full of grace, the Lord is with you. Blessed are you among women, and blessed is the fruit of your womb, Jesus.
4: Holy Mary, Mother of God, pray for us sinners, now and at the hour of our death. Amen.
3: Hail Mary, full of grace, the Lord is with you. Blessed are you among women, and blessed is the fruit of your womb, Jesus.
4: Holy Mary, Mother of God, pray for us sinners, now and at the hour of our death. Amen.
3: Hail Mary, full of grace, the Lord is with you. Blessed are you among women, and blessed is the fruit of your womb, Jesus.
4: Holy Mary, Mother of God, pray for us sinners, now and at the hour of our death. Amen.
3: Hail Mary, full of grace, the Lord is with you. Blessed are you among women, and blessed is the fruit of your womb, Jesus.
4: Holy Mary, Mother of God, pray for us sinners, now and at the hour of our death. Amen.
3: Hail Mary, full of grace, the Lord is with you. Blessed are you among women, and blessed is the fruit of your womb, Jesus.
4: Holy Mary, Mother of God, pray for us sinners, now and at the hour of our death. Amen.
3: Hail Mary, full of grace, the Lord is with you. Blessed are you among women, and blessed is the fruit of your womb, Jesus.
4: Holy Mary, Mother of God, pray for us sinners, now and at the hour of our death. Amen.
3: Hail Mary, full of grace, the Lord is with you. Blessed are you among women, and blessed is the fruit of your womb, Jesus.
4: Holy Mary, Mother of God, pray for us sinners, now and at the hour of our death. Amen.
3: Glory be to the Father, and to the Son, and to the Holy Spirit.
1: As it was in the beginning, is now, and ever shall be, world without end. Amen.
3: O my Jesus, forgive us our sins, save us from the fires of hell, and lead all souls into heaven, especially those who most need your mercy.
5: The second sorrowful mystery is the scourging at the pillar. Our Father in heaven, holy be your name. Your kingdom come, your will be done, on earth as it is in heaven.
6: Give us this day our daily bread, and forgive us our sins, as we forgive those sin against us. Do not bring us to the test, but deliver us from evil. Amen.
5: Hail Mary, full of grace, the Lord is with you. Blessed are you among women, and blessed is the fruit of your womb, Jesus.
6: Holy Mary, Mother of God, pray for us sinners, now and at the hour of our death. Amen.
5: Hail Mary, full of grace, the Lord is with you. Blessed are you among women, and blessed is the fruit of your womb, Jesus.
6: Holy Mary, Mother of God, pray for us sinners, now and at the hour of our death. Amen.
5: Hail Mary, full of grace, the Lord is with you. Blessed are you among women, and blessed is the fruit of your womb, Jesus.
6: Holy Mary, Mother of God, pray for us sinners, now and at the hour of our death. Amen.
5: Hail Mary, full of grace, the Lord is with you. Blessed are you among women, and blessed is the fruit of your womb, Jesus.
6: Holy Mary, Mother of God, pray for us sinners, now and at the hour of our death. Amen.
5: Hail Mary, full of grace, the Lord is with you. Blessed are you among women, and blessed is the fruit of your womb, Jesus.
6: Holy Mary, Mother of God, pray for us sinners, now and at the hour of our death. Amen.
5: Hail Mary, full of grace, the Lord is with you. Blessed are you among women, and blessed is the fruit of your womb, Jesus.
6: Holy Mary, Mother of God, pray for us sinners, now and at the hour of our death. Amen.
5: Hail Mary, full of grace, the Lord is with you. Blessed are you among women, and blessed is the fruit of your womb, Jesus.
6: Holy Mary, Mother of God, pray for us sinners, now and at the hour of our death. Amen.
5: Hail Mary, full of grace, the Lord is with you. Blessed are you among women, and blessed is the fruit of your womb, Jesus.
6: Holy Mary, Mother of God, pray for us sinners, now and at the hour of our death. Amen.
5: Hail Mary, full of grace, the Lord is with you. Blessed are you among women, and blessed is the fruit of your womb, Jesus.
6: Holy Mary, Mother of God, pray for us sinners, now and at the hour of our death. Amen.
5: Hail Mary, full of grace, the Lord is with you. Blessed are you among women, and blessed is the fruit of your womb, Jesus.
6: Holy Mary, Mother of God, pray for us sinners, now and at the hour of our death. Amen.
5: Glory be to the Father, and to the Son, and to the Holy Spirit.
6: As it was in the beginning, is now, and ever shall be, world without end. Amen.
5: O my Jesus, forgive us our sins. Save us from the fires of hell. Lead all souls into heaven, especially those who most need your mercy.
7: The third sorrowful mystery is the crowning with thorns. Our Father in heaven, holy be your name. Your kingdom come, your will be done on earth as it is in heaven.
8: Give us this day our daily bread, and forgive us our sins, as we forgive those who sin against us. Do not bring us to the test, but deliver us from evil. Amen.
7: Hail Mary, full of grace, the Lord is with you. Blessed are you among women, and blessed is the fruit of your womb, Jesus.
8: Holy Mary, Mother of God, pray for us sinners, now and at the hour of our death. Amen.
7: Hail Mary, full of grace, the Lord is with you. Blessed are you among women, and blessed is the fruit of your womb, Jesus.
8: Holy Mary, Mother of God, pray for us sinners, now and at the hour of our death. Amen.
7: Hail Mary, full of grace, the Lord is with you. Blessed are you among women, and blessed is the fruit of your womb, Jesus.
8: Holy Mary, Mother of God, pray for us sinners, now and at the hour of our death. Amen.
7: Hail Mary, full of grace, the Lord is with you. Blessed are you among women, and blessed is the fruit of your womb, Jesus.
8: Holy Mary, Mother of God, pray for us sinners, now and at the hour of our death. Amen.
7: Hail Mary, full of grace, the Lord is with you. Blessed are you among women, and blessed is the fruit of your womb, Jesus.
8: Holy Mary, Mother of God, pray for us sinners, now and at the hour of our death. Amen.
7: Hail Mary, full of grace, the Lord is with you. Blessed are you among women, and blessed is the fruit of your womb, Jesus.
8: Holy Mary, Mother of God, pray for us sinners, now and at the hour of our death. Amen.
7: Hail Mary, full of grace, the Lord is with you. Blessed are you among women, and blessed is the fruit of your womb, Jesus.
8: Holy Mary, Mother of God, pray for us sinners, now and at the hour of our death. Amen.
7: Hail Mary, full of grace, the Lord is with you. Blessed are you among women, and blessed is the fruit of your womb, Jesus.
8: Holy Mary, Mother of God, pray for us sinners, now and at the hour of our death. Amen.
7: Hail Mary, full of grace, the Lord is with you. Blessed are you among women, and blessed is the fruit of your womb, Jesus.
8: Holy Mary, Mother of God, pray for us sinners, now and at the hour of our death. Amen.
7: Hail Mary, full of grace, the Lord is with you. Blessed are you among women, and blessed is the fruit of your womb, Jesus.
8: Holy Mary, Mother of God, pray for us sinners, now and at the hour of our death. Amen.
7: Glory be to the Father, and to the Son, and to the Holy Spirit.
8: As it was in the beginning, is now, and ever shall be, world without end. Amen.
7: O my Jesus, forgive us our sins, save us from the fires of hell, and lead all souls into heaven, especially those who most need your mercy.
9: The fourth sorrowful mystery is the carrying of the cross. Our Father in heaven, holy be your name. Your kingdom come, your will be done on earth as it is in heaven.
10: Give us this day our daily bread, and forgive us our sins, as we forgive those who sin against us. Do not bring us to the test, but deliver us from evil. Amen.
9: Hail Mary, full of grace, the Lord is with you. Blessed are you among women, and blessed is the fruit of your womb, Jesus.
10: Holy Mary, Mother of God, pray for us sinners, now and at the hour of our death. Amen.
9: Hail Mary, full of grace, the Lord is with you. Blessed are you among women, and blessed is the fruit of your womb, Jesus.
10: Holy Mary, Mother of God, pray for us sinners, now and at the hour of our death. Amen.
9: Hail Mary, full of grace, the Lord is with you. Blessed are you among women, and blessed is the fruit of your womb, Jesus.
10: Holy Mary, Mother of God, pray for us sinners, now and at the hour of our death. Amen.
9: Hail Mary, full of grace, the Lord is with you. Blessed are you among women, and blessed is the fruit of your womb, Jesus.
10: Holy Mary, Mother of God, pray for us sinners, now and at the hour of our death. Amen.
9: Hail Mary, full of grace, the Lord is with you. Blessed are you among women, and blessed is the fruit of your womb, Jesus.
10: Holy Mary, Mother of God, pray for us sinners, now and at the hour of our death. Amen.
9: Hail Mary, full of grace, the Lord is with you. Blessed are you among women, and blessed is the fruit of your womb, Jesus.
10: Holy Mary, Mother of God, pray for us sinners, now and at the hour of our death. Amen.
9: Hail Mary, full of grace, the Lord is with you. Blessed are you among women, and blessed is the fruit of your womb, Jesus.
10: Holy Mary, Mother of God, pray for us sinners, now and at the hour of our death. Amen.
9: Hail Mary, full of grace, the Lord is with you. Blessed are you among women, and blessed is the fruit of your womb, Jesus.
10: Holy Mary, Mother of God, pray for us sinners, now and at the hour of our death. Amen.
9: Hail Mary, full of grace, the Lord is with you. Blessed are you among women, and blessed is the fruit of your womb, Jesus.
10: Holy Mary, Mother of God, pray for us sinners, now and at the hour of our death. Amen.
9: Hail Mary, full of grace, the Lord is with you. Blessed are you among women, and blessed is the fruit of your womb, Jesus.
10: Holy Mary, Mother of God, pray for us sinners, now and at the hour of our death. Amen.
9: Glory be to the Father, and to the Son, and to the Holy Spirit.
10: As it was in the beginning, is now, and ever shall be, world without end. Amen.
9: O my Jesus, forgive us our sins, save us from the fires of hell, and lead all souls into heaven, especially those who most need your mercy.
3: The fifth sorrowful mystery is the crucifixion. Our Father in heaven, holy be your name. Your kingdom come, your will be done on earth as it is in heaven.
11: Give us this day our daily bread, and forgive us our sins, as we forgive those who sin against us. Do not bring us to the test, but deliver us from evil. Amen.
3: Hail Mary, full of grace, the Lord is with you. Blessed are you among women, and blessed is the fruit of your womb, Jesus.
11: Holy Mary, Mother of God, pray for us sinners, now and at the hour of our death. Amen.
3: Hail Mary, full of grace, the Lord is with you. Blessed are you among women, and blessed is the fruit of your womb, Jesus.
11: Holy Mary, Mother of God, pray for us sinners, now and at the hour of our death. Amen.
3: Hail Mary, full of grace, the Lord is with you. Blessed are you among women, and blessed is the fruit of your womb, Jesus.
11: Holy Mary, Mother of God, pray for us sinners, now and at the hour of our death. Amen.
3: Hail Mary, full of grace, the Lord is with you. Blessed are you among women, and blessed is the fruit of your womb, Jesus.
11: Holy Mary, Mother of God, pray for us sinners, now and at the hour of our death. Amen.
12: Hail Mary, full of grace, the Lord is with you. Blessed are you among women, and blessed is the fruit of your womb, Jesus.
11: Holy Mary, Mother of God, pray for us sinners, now and at the hour of our death. Amen.
12: Hail Mary, full of grace, the Lord is with you. Blessed are you among women, and blessed is the fruit of your womb, Jesus.
11: Holy Mary, Mother of God, pray for us sinners, now and at the hour of our death. Amen.
12: Hail Mary, full of grace, the Lord is with you. Blessed are you among women, and blessed is the fruit of your womb, Jesus.
11: Holy Mary, Mother of God, pray for us sinners, now and at the hour of our death. Amen.
12: Hail Mary, full of grace, the Lord is with you. Blessed are you among women, and blessed is the fruit of your womb, Jesus.
11: Holy Mary, Mother of God, pray for us sinners, now and at the hour of our death. Amen.
12: Hail Mary, full of grace, the Lord is with you. Blessed are you among women, and blessed is the fruit of your womb, Jesus.
11: Holy Mary, Mother of God, pray for us sinners, now and at the hour of our death. Amen.
12: Hail Mary, full of grace, the Lord is with you. Blessed are you among women, and blessed is the fruit of your womb, Jesus.
11: Holy Mary, Mother of God, pray for us sinners, now and at the hour of our death. Amen.
12: Glory be to the Father, and to the Son, and to the Holy Spirit.
11: As it was in the beginning, is now and ever shall be, world without end. Amen.
12: O my Jesus, forgive us our sins, save us from the fires of hell, and lead all souls into heaven, especially those who most need your mercy.
2: Hail, Holy Queen, Mother of Mercy. Hail our life, our sweetness, and our hope. To you do we cry, poor banished children of Eve. To you do we send up our sighs, mourning and weeping in this valley of tears. Turn then, most gracious Advocate, your eyes of mercy toward us. And after this our exile, show unto us the blessed fruit of your womb, Jesus. O clement, O loving, O sweet Virgin Mary, pray for us, O Holy Mother of God, that we may be made worthy of the promises of Christ. Let us pray. O God, whose only begotten Son, by His life, death, and resurrection, has purchased for us the rewards of eternal life, grant, we beseech you, that meditating upon the mysteries of the Most Holy Rosary of the Blessed Virgin Mary, we may imitate what they contain and obtain what they promise, through the same Christ our Lord. Amen. In the name of the Father, and of the Son, and of the Holy Spirit. Amen.

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